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1: 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The truth is don't go 1 hour in the day without thinking about you. I love you.
0: Yes, absolutely. Good morning. This is Joe. Best of 70s, 80s.

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1: I don't have anything to deceive you on. Of course I'm not deceiving you. Why would I deceive you? There's no reason for